desire. You are the elder moon that's in the sky. I see the rays that glow on all the people. Guess they know that I'm so deep in love.

something new. But nobody wants to hear that. They just want the classics. Can't blame them, really.

do something new. But nobody wants to hear that. They just want the classics. I can't blame them, really.

she was everybody's darling. But she never lost her head, even when she was given a hit. She said, hey, baby.